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0: Jamiroquai, Cosmic Girl at Original 106 for Sunday morning. This is Craig, looking after things for Dave. I got the short straw again, clearly. Stay there, though. I've got one of the acts playing at the Summer's End Festival in Brechin at the end of August.
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UB40 Red Red Wine. UB40 Saturday the 15th of August at Summer's End in Brechin, and I think it's about time we got some tickets to give away for that. I'll work on that. Right, on the way in a moment, we've got Seal after this from Lewis Capaldi, Something in the Heavens. It's original 106.

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1: 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Olivia Rodrigo and Stupid Song. This is Original 106 for Sunday. We're back next with Jason Derulo.
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Desiree, you've got to be. It's original 106 for Sunday. This is Craig with you till 9 o'clock. You know, there's some 90s tunes that absolutely stand the test of time, right? You had China Black and Searching. That was a cracking tune. And around the same time, you had this one out, which is still amazing sounding. It's Let Loose, Crazy for You. It's original 106.

0: 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Right, Sabrina Carpenter and Classic Madonna to play after the latest update at 7.
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8: The top stories this hour. It's unclear if Prince Harry's family will accompany him to the UK at all this coming week. Meghan and their children Archie and Lilibet won't be joining him in London after apparently being denied security. The Duke of Sussex is marking the one-year countdown to the Invictus Games in Birmingham. Policing commentator Graham Watone says it's not possible for them to get protection.
9: Because he isn't a working role, so he's not in the public, in a working environment, they decided that he doesn't meet the criteria or the risk to receive police protection. You cannot just go to the Home Office or police and say, I've got thousands of pounds, I want police protection. It doesn't work like that. You cannot buy it as a private individual.
8: Severe weather has been disrupting celebrations of America's 250th Independence Day celebrations. Storms prompted an evacuation of the National Mall in Washington, where President Donald Trump was due to speak. He has taken to Truth Social to say he will be making his planned speech no matter what. Parents are being warned images of their children online could be used to create AI-generated sexual abuse material. The National Crime Agency's released guidance. In sport, France grabbed a 1-0 win over Paraguay to reach the quarterfinals of the World Cup. The tournament favourites will face Morocco, who were 3-0 winners against Canada. To tennis, and Britain's Arthur Ferries made it through to the fourth round of at Wimbledon after a 5-set epic against Belgium's Zizou Bergs. He says it's going to take a while to sink in.
10: I don't know what's going on right now. It's going to take some time to really digest it, but yeah, it's so many first times after this match. And yeah, I mean, just so glad.
8: In rugby, England went down to a heavy 45-21 defeat away to South Africa in their inaugural Rugby Union Nations Championship campaign. And England's cricketers have taken a 1-0 lead in their series against India with a 4-wicket win in the second T20 International at Old Trafford. It's the tourists' third straight defeat after two losses in Ireland. From Sky News, I'm AJ Walsh.

0: Vogue.
1: Madonna, Vogue at Original 106 for Sunday. Now, I know the weather was a bit meh. Yes, well, that's putting it mildly. Today, not so great right now, but I am promised that by about 10 o'clock, things cheering back up again. And of course, tomorrow being Monday, the weather really improves. It looks like a good week of weather ahead. So lucky you if you've got the week off. That's working out fine for you. 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

0: Kelly Clarkson, Since You've Been Gone at Original 106. Remember, Martin Smith on the way from 9 o'clock. He's got two doses of Get the Classics On. You're saying, what is that feature? It does what it says on the tin. He'll get the classics on. You suggest him, he'll do that. He's on the air from 9 o'clock.
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0: Will Smith getting jiggy with it. It's Original 106 for Sunday. Now, whenever I'm covering someone else's show, I always say I'm going to talk up my own show because, you know, it would be rude not to. If you want to join me on Monday, the Music Mash will be returning at 5:10. 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And this is what happened on Friday.
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0: That was used in the film Days of Thunder. Mariah McKee, Show Me Heaven. How you doing? This is Craig with you at Original 106 for Sunday morning. Belinda Carlisle to play soon and Christina on the way next.
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3: So making their appearance at the FIFA World Cup. They've got a formidable lineup for the FIFA World Cup meal. But who will you pick to lead the line? 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

Linda Carlisle at Original 106. So shout out to Susan, who missed out on 200 quid of Stephen's bakery vouchers on Bridie Friday. Shout out to Cheryl, who did win. Okay, another chance to win, though, this Friday. Okay, have a look at the website, look at all the details, and make sure you're on the ball on Friday, right? I don't want you to miss out. Original106.co.uk. Okay, don't blame me if you get it wrong.

0: tune, Cranberries, Dreams. This is Original 106. How you doing? This is Craig looking after things for Dave. I've got classic Pointer Sisters to play after the latest news and weather at 8 with Emma.
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7: A 28-year-old man's been arrested in South Yorkshire on suspicion of the murder of former MP Anne Widdecombe. Officers say the suspect is a white British national who's now in custody. The former Conservative minister was found dead at her home in Dartmoor on Thursday morning, nearly 24 hours after they believe she died. Sarah runs the shop where she used to buy her newspaper.
8: She was very polite, very nice, quite a strong lady. Shocked and very sad. You know, she was a very lively lady. It's a terrible thing to happen.
7: St Andrews University has spent nearly £195,000 in a battle with its rector. Figures seen by the Courier showed the institution paid just under £65,500 on an investigation into Stella Maris, following her claims Israel was committing genocidal attacks in Gaza, and cutting a further £105,000 in additional legal costs. £14,000 was spent on another investigation into Ms Maris back in October. Nearly 2.5 million patients have waited more than 4 hours in Scotland's A&E departments since 2020. More than 778,000 waited over 8 hours. It was over half a day for 322,000 people. And in football, Dunfermline Athletic boss Neil Lennon says their 3-0 loss to East Kilbride is his fault and the team weren't ready after such a late finish to the season last year. Meath Rovers, meanwhile, had a bit of a better afternoon, beating Elgin 3-1. East Fife and Kelty Hearts both finished their game on penalties, but only Kelty was able to secure an extra point.
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7: Cloudy and overcast this morning, brightening up this afternoon with some sunny spells and highs of 18 degrees. I'm Emma Duncan, you're up to date on Original 106.

Harry Styles, Adore You. This is Craig with you at Original 106 for Sunday. I don't know if you spotted this the other day. I hope you're not flying today. A passenger was reportedly nearly sucked out of a cabin window mid-air on a Ryanair plane. This was a Serbian citizen in his 60s, was left hanging headfirst out of the window as far as his shoulders until the other passengers on the flight managed to pull him back. Ryanair said this happened shortly after takeoff. The aircraft landed normally. Passengers returned to the terminal and the passenger was absolutely fine. And they charged him £50 extra for the great view that he had.

0: John Cicada, Just Another Day at Original 106. Martin Smith on the go from 9 o'clock today, getting the classics on. Two doses of that. You could have had that tune, but you can't because I've just played it. He's on the way from 9 and I'm back next with Ray.
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0: Atomic Kitten, Eternal Flame. So if you're looking for a wee bit of extra cash, then Four Away from 1K is back tomorrow with Dave and Vanessa. On Friday, it was Lynn who tried to win the dosh.
1: Let's go back over it. We asked you to tell us something you might collect. You said stamps. Dave said?
2: Stamps.
1: Yes. It's a match. Something that's difficult to open. Took you a little while to answer that, and then you went for jar. How do you feel about that answer?
3: I didn't care.
1: Yeah, you're like, just give me what Dave says, Vanessa. Okay.
2: A jar.
1: He said a jar. So that's a match.
3: Oh, yeah.
1: Something you do last minute. Shop. I think it's a good answer. Dave says?
2: Their tax return.
1: Oh. So we are out.
3: So we're out.
1: But your last question, what was it? It was something in a packed lunch. You said sandwich. Dave said?
2: Sandwiches.
3: Getting another three out of four, I didn't believe that.
1: Oh, really? If you keep getting three out of fours?
4: Four away from 1K with Hayes Travel Cross Gates Cooper.
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0: Baby, I Love Your Way. It's Original 106 for Sunday morning. The weather will improve later on. Don't worry about that. We're back next with a tune that got number one for 5 weeks in 1983.
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James Blunt, you're beautiful. It's original 106, the 12th of July today, which is Etch a Sketch Day. Oh, remember Etch a Sketch? I didn't have one of them. They're a bit too complicated because they had dials, didn't they? And I was like, oh, I got fed up. I was a Magna Doodle kind of guy. I definitely had to have a Magna Doodle because you could erase it.

0: Wet, wet, wet, sweet little mystery. Right, enjoy your Sunday. I'll catch you back on air tomorrow from 2 o'clock. Martin's here with Katy Perry after the latest news and sports at 9 with Emma.
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6: A 28-year-old man's been arrested in South Yorkshire on suspicion of the murder of former MP Ian Widdicombe. Officers say the suspect is a white British national who's now in custody. The former Conservative minister was found dead at her home in Dartmoor on Thursday morning, nearly 24 hours after they believe she died. Sarah runs the shop where she used to buy her newspaper.
7: She was very polite, very nice, quite a strong lady. Shocked. And very sad, you know, she was a very lively lady. It's a terrible thing to happen.
6: St Andrews University has spent nearly £195,000 in a battle with its rector. Figures seen by the Courier showed the institution paid just under £65,500 on an investigation into Stella Maris following her claims Israel was committing genocidal attacks in Gaza, incurring a further £105,000 in additional legal costs. £14,000 was spent on another investigation into Ms Maris back in October. Nearly 2.5 million patients have waited more than 4 hours in Scotland's A&E departments since 2020. More than 778,000 waited over 8 hours. It was over half a day for 322,000 people. And Rachel Reeves is to announce plans to help small businesses grow in what's likely to be one of her last acts as Chancellor. Under an expanded scheme, ministers will guarantee most of a business loan, making banks more willing to lend. An extra £6.5 billion is expected to help 33,000 firms over the next 3 years.
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6: Dunfermline Athletic boss Neil Lennon is taking full responsibility for their shock 3-0 defeat to East Kilbride.
8: I think we're totally undercooked, not ready yet. We could see that very early on in the game. East Kilbride were well ahead of us in terms of physicality and speed. We got work to do, but we're going to have to get up to speed a lot quicker.
6: He's speaking to Pars TV, adding the Scottish Cup and short break played a part in preparations. Raith Rovers had a better afternoon, beating Elgin 3-1, but Boss Dougie and Ray tells Raith TV it should have been a more comfortable game.
9: At times frustration, but also at times some very good stuff. Certainly first half I thought were really good, but in the second half we start really poorly. We looked a bit jaded and all over the place.
6: And at Wimbledon, Linda Noskova is the women's champion, while Jannik Sinner's against Alexander Zverev in the men's final.
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6: Cloudy and overcast this morning, brightening up this afternoon with some sunny spells and highs of 18 degrees. I'm Emma Duncan. You're up to date on Original 106.

0: Rita Ora, It's Anywhere, with the Backstreet Boys and Katy Perry ahead of that on Original 106. Happy Sunday, good morning. How's it going? 12th of July today. It's new glasses day for me. I got these last weekend, so I've been breaking them in over the last few days, which is what the optician said. Don't just wear them all at once. Yeah, you can happily walk into things for a couple hours. It's the first time I've worn them to work, and I've got that fear now that I've got headphones on them that I'm somehow going to bend them out of shape or snap them in half. So an anxious few hours ahead. Hope your Sunday's a little bit more relaxed than that. We've got on Cammy Barnes and Little Mix in just a minute.
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This little mix and shout out to my ex on Original 106. We're in the next 10 minutes. We will be firing through Dose 1. Get the classics on. Craig's been gone the whole morning. Doses. Sound like a mill or something. Right, what you fancy here, and no rubbish is the only rule. 01592 757 757. You can give me a call, you can fire me a message on WhatsApp. Maybe get hold of me on the Original 106 app. You can hit the contact the studio button or text me. If you're old school like that, 81400. 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

0: Tony Braxton and Unbreak My Heart. It's original 106. That apparently is the Frankie Knuckles remix. Have you ever heard the version that wasn't done by Frankie Knuckles? Yeah, me neither. With a name like that, I'm too scared to.
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The classics on. Gary, thank you for your text. Could you please play me some Hall & Oates this morning, Martin? Yep, did it. Kiss on my list. Bonnie Tyler, for starters, who passed away this week at the age of 75. So many songs you could play. And I went with the one that, and I make no apologies for this, reminds me of Short Circuit 2. The bit when Johnny Five's running for freedom. Holding Out for a Hero and John Cougar Mellencamp. There's Jack and Diane on Original 106. What would you like to hear? We'll do these till 10, 8, 1, 400 is my text number. Start your message with the Original.

0: You know what? He was never one to milk an ending. Never. Meatloaf, Dead Ringer on Original 106. We'll get on Robin Beck after your latest with Emma at 10 next.
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0: And what to come, the wide British national was arrested overnight. The former Tory minister and later Reform UK spokesperson was found dead at her home in Devon on Thursday morning. She'd suffered serious injuries. At Buckfast Abbey, a mass was held in her name with the congregation paying their respects.
1: It's a very balanced and appreciative view of Anne Whittacombe, someone who I think was magnificent, even though I disagreed with every word she said.
2: To be here on the same day, having prayers said for her, is a lovely coincidence.
0: It's being revealed exactly how much St Andrews University spent in a battle with its rector since her controversial comments about the war in Gaza. Figures seen by the Courier showed the institution paid just under £65,500 on an investigation into Stella Maris, incurring a further £105,000 in additional legal costs. Other payments include £17,500 for defamation advice for staff. Just over £14,000 was spent on another investigation into Ms Maris back in October. The Scottish Government's failed to meet its four-hour E&E waiting time target for 6 years. The equivalent of nearly half of Scotland's population has waited more than 4 hours since 2020. 322,000 waited over half a day. And in football, Dunfermline Athletic boss Neil Lennon says their 3-0 loss to East Kilbride is his fault and the team aren't ready after such a late finish to last season. Elsewhere, Raith Rovers beat Elgin 3-1. East Fife and Kelty Hearts both finished on penalties. Only Kelty secured the extra points.
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0: Cloudy and overcast this morning, brightening up this afternoon with some sunny spells and highs of 18 degrees. I'm Emma Duncan. 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

If you haven't seen it yet, you probably will do now that we're going to talk about it. But the clip of Ricky Tomlinson, joined on stage by Sue Johnson for his retirement my show, dancing to Half the World Away by Oasis. It is the best thing you're going to see on social media all week, I promise you. Just keep an eye out for it. Staying on the Oasis theme, Corner of the Sun, the reunion for next year could be happening now at the Etihad, Man City's home ground. A 12-night residency, it says here, spanning 6 weeks, beginning next June. They're going to do Nebworth as well, six times, because I'm pretty sure they still hold the record for that. Maybe they could just have like a month-long residency at Murrayfield as well. Just break whatever record you want, as long as you break one of them in Scotland. And make the tickets less record-breaking. Thank you.

0: together.
1: I'm not going to lie, I love the fact that what began as the most secretive wedding in the world is now anything but. I think we all know exactly what happened at Taylor Swift's wedding party last weekend. Adam Sandler did the honours of Do You Taylor. We had the cake drop, no traditional wedding cake, but a massive buffet table, probably the length of New York, with 30 different cakes to choose from. And Pop-Tarts as well, because why not? My favourite thing, though, is the fact that everything was customised. Because, you know, if you've got the wealth that Taylor Swift has, why wouldn't you? All the napkins, this is properly geeky, were embroidered with lyrics from her songs. I wonder who got We're Never Ever Ever Getting Back Together, ever. That'd be a fair-sized napkin, wouldn't it?
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0: Sunday morning, some really good suggestions for part two of Get the Classics On, which we will do from 11:30 this morning. You know the drill. Give me a buzz, fire a WhatsApp voice note my way, text me or get me on the original 106 app. If it's any good, and we have it, I could be playing it from 11:30 this morning. Something else we'll be playing 5:10 tomorrow is this. That is the original 106 Music Mash. Have a listen again. That on Friday was worth £380 when Karina plays.
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Original 106 Sundays. Not looking all that great as far as the morning goes. Cloudy with a chance of some drizzle, but it's going to get better this afternoon. Brighter sunny spells and feeling warm inland. However, along the coast, a little bit on the cooler side. 18 degrees at best. I've been telling myself all week and my friends, we're going to barbecue today. And it could absolutely chuck down rain. We might still barbecue.

0: Beautiful Scythe, and a song for whoever at Original 106, heading towards 11. Emma's got your update. I'm back with Mike and the Mechanics right after that.
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6: 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Happy with the point. 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
9: A 28-year-old man's been questioned by police on suspicion of the murder of Anne Widdecombe. The Whig British national was arrested overnight. The former Tory minister and later Reform UK spokesperson was found dead at her home in Devon on Thursday morning. She'd suffered serious injuries. At Buckfast Abbey, a mass was held in her name with the congregation paying their respects.
10: It's a very balanced and appreciative view of Anne Widdecombe, someone who I think was magnificent, even though I disagreed with every word she said.
11: To be here on the same day, having

0: equivalent of nearly half of Scotland's population, has waited more than 4 hours since 2020. 322,000 waited over half a day. And in football, Dunfermline Athletic boss Neil Lennon says their 3-0 loss to East Kilbride is his fault and the team aren't ready after such a late finish to last season. Elsewhere, Raith Rovers beat Elgin 3-1. East Fife and Kelty Hearts both finished on penalties. Only Kelty secured the extra points.
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0: Cloudy and overcast this morning, brightening up this afternoon with some sunny spells and highs of 18 degrees. I'm Emma Duncan. 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

0: Mike and the Mechanics over my shoulder, Manic Monday from the Bangles, and Avril Lavigne as well on Original 106. Sunday morning, 12th of July, hope you're good. Reading earlier on today that Calvin Harris is doing a Scottish homecoming show. He's going to be at Hampden next month. And it's also going to be live on the Kunsel telly. So he's playing what's being billed as a 20-year career-spanning set on the 1st of August. Good God, really? And BBC One are going to be showing this. I wonder if they'll do what they did a few weeks back during the World Cup coverage. They'll have a little QR code going, give us your thoughts on the gig. And it's actually there to try and make sure you got a TV licence. Very rock and roll, isn't it?
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Heights on tour later on this year. They're doing a night up in Aberdeen at P&J Live, and also at the Hydro on the 13th of November. That's in Glasgow. The Script and Superheroes, Tom Grennan as well, on Original 106, where we're less than 10 minutes away from part two of Get the Classics On. Another half hour of tunes picked by you, and some really good ones on the way from half 11 this morning. Thank you to Sharon. He says, what about Billy Ocean? Red Light Spells Danger. That's a tune. I'm going to play that, definitely. 01592 757 757 is my number. Or text me 81400. Start your text with Original.

0: Hope your Sunday's alright so far. It's Original 106 with Annie Lennox, Little Birds, and part two of Get the Classics On. Good to go in just a second. We'll kick off with Rick Astley next on Original.
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It's the Bee Gees, Rick Astley, Lorraine's Choice, and for Sharon, Billy Ocean, Red Light Spells Danger. There's a tune. It's original on a six. We're on part two of Get the Classics On. Keep your suggestions coming in, please. They're good as always. Give me a buzz, find me a WhatsApp voice note. 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

0: Was it not Kim Wilde who a few years ago broke every rule book when it comes to visiting London and not only spoke to people but sang at them on the tube as well? You keep me hanging on in Culture Club ahead of that on Original 106. Heading towards midday, Emma's got your latest and back with Chaka Khan after that.
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8: Police investigating the murder of Anne Widdecombe say they're not looking for anyone else after arresting a 28-year-old man. The former Tory minister was found dead at her home in Devon on Thursday morning. She'd suffered serious injuries. Assistant Chief Constable Matt Longman from Devon and Cornwall Police has given this update.
9: We retain primacy of this investigation and detectives remain open-minded about the potential motive. At this stage, there is nothing to suggest that it was politically motivated.
8: St Andrews University has spent at least £195,000 in a battle with its rector. Figures seen by the Courier showed the institution paid just under £65,500 on an investigation into Stella Maris following her claims Israel was committing genocidal attacks in Gaza, incurring a further £105,000 in additional legal costs. Payments went to things like defamation advice for staff and to a communications firm. £14,000 was spent on another investigation into Ms Maris back in October. Nearly 2.5 million patients have waited more than 4 hours in Scotland's A&E departments since 2020. More than 778,000 waited over 8 hours. It was over half.

0: We got work to do, but we're going to have to get up to speed a lot quicker.
1: He's speaking to Pars TV, adding the Scottish Cup and short break played a part in preparations. Raith Rovers had a better afternoon, beating Elgin 3-1, but Boss Dougie Emery tells Raith TV it should have been a more comfortable game.
2: At times frustration, but also at times some very good stuff. Certainly first half I thought we were really good, but in the second half we start really poorly. We looked a bit jaded and all over the place.
1: And at Wimbledon, Linda Noskova is the women's champion, while Jannik Sinner's against Alexander Zverev in the men's final.
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1: Brightening up this afternoon with plenty of sunshine for the rest of the day. Staying cloudy though with highs of 18 degrees. I'm Emma Duncan. You're up to date on Original 106.

Sarah Larson and Lush Life on Original 106, Sunday afternoon. What are the plans for the rest of the day then? I'm definitely trying to barbecue. I've filled the fridge with supplies. That's my excuse. Way too Scottish to let that go to waste. Maybe you fancy going to the cinema? Good aircon? Well, you fancy a night out at the movies on us? You can win tickets, remember, with Craig. He's back tomorrow afternoon with another chance to win on the question thing. So if you fancy heading off to Cineworld, that is what you want to take part in. I was going to go and see Toy Story 5 yesterday and then kind of chickened out. I wonder how much longer that's actually going to be in for. I'm going to miss it at this rate, am I not?

0: It's Mr. Big. That always throws me. To be with you on Original 106 with Miles Smith and Primal Scream coming up soon.
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0: Primal Screaming Rocks at Original 106. We're tomorrow on the Music Mash. We're back and play 10 past 5. We'd like you to identify the three acts or artists from this clip. The chance to win the cash. Karina played on Friday for £380. How did she fare?
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0: You might remember she did that song, The Dead Dance, which was on the Wednesday soundtrack on Netflix. It's only gone and bagged her an Emmy nomination. It's Lady Gaga, Poker Face on Original 106 with Alex Warren on the way soon.
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Gwen Stefani, The Sweet Escape, Alex Warren as well. That's Original 106, Sunday afternoon. You might have heard about this. There's a guy from Australia who's broken the Guinness World Record for the loudest ever shout. Joseph McGrill Baitup is the guy's name. He's an air conditioner cleaner by trade and honorary town crier as his little side hustle. He won the record by yelling the word now at an ear-splitting 122.4 decibels, which, just thinking about it, sounds awfully loud. For a bit of context, it's as loud as a clap of thunder, a chainsaw, or a pneumatic drill, or maybe all three rattling off at the same time. The 58-year-old said it took him 7 attempts to break the record and that his voice was shot for days afterwards. Can't imagine why. Imagine having to phone in sick and going, right, well, I'm not coming into work because I've been shouting and my voice is gone. That isn't going to fly, is it?

0: Miley Cyrus, Nothing Breaks Like a Heart. That's Original 106. That's a lot for me. You have a great weekend. Julia's on the other side of one. You've got the M People and Ariana Grande coming up in the next 10 minutes. And remember, Sam's back tonight from 5.
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9: Police investigating the murder of Anne Widdecombe say they're not looking for anyone else after arresting a 28-year-old man. The former Tory minister was found dead at her home in Devon on Thursday morning. She'd suffered serious injuries. Assistant Chief Constable Matt Longman from Devon and Cornwall Police has given this update.
10: We retain primacy of this investigation and detectives remain open-minded about the potential motive. At this stage, there is nothing to suggest that it was politically motivated.
9: St Andrews University has spent at least £195,000 in a battle with its rector. Figures seen by the Courier showed the institution paid just under £65,500 on an investigation into Stella Maris following her claims Israel was committing genocidal attacks in Gaza, incurring a further £105,000 in additional legal costs. Payments went to things like defamation advice for staff and to a communications firm. £14,000 was spent on another investigation into Ms Maris back in October. Nearly 2.5 million patients have waited more than 4 hours in Scotland's A&E departments since 2020. More than 778,000 waited over 8 hours. That was over half a day for 322,000 people. The Scottish Government hasn't met its 4-hour waiting time target for 6 years. And Rachel Reeves is to announce plans to help small businesses grow in what's likely to be one of her last acts as Chancellor. Under an expanded scheme, ministers will guarantee most of a business loan, making banks more willing to lend.
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9: Brightening up this afternoon with plenty of sunshine for the rest of the day. Staying cloudy though with highs of 18 degrees. I'm Emma Duncan. You're up to date on Original 106.

0: picking it up, loving I'm living, so we turning up. Yeah.
1: That's Ariana Grande here on Original 106. Julia Bryson with you this Sunday afternoon. I hope you're good. I hope you've had a nice Sunday so far. I've had quite a productive one. I've been shopping. I've done some cleaning. And I also picked up a very broken man at the airport this morning, coming home from a friend's stag do. Oh dear, you can imagine. You can only imagine. And I don't think I'll be seeing him until late this evening, if I'm being honest. But are you having a productive day? What are you up to? Maybe you're taking things easy. You can fire me a message on Original 106 WhatsApp. You can send me a message on the good old FaceyB, or you can even message me on the Original 106 app. Nice and easy. Really easy ways of getting in touch with me today. Like every other day. Right, here's...

0: Donna Lewis, I Love You Always Forever here on Original 106. Now, is it week two of the summer holidays? I'm losing count. Like, I don't have kids. I don't work in an office anymore. So working for yourself, it's hard to keep on top of what is going on with the school summer holidays. So I think we're on week two. So keep it up, parents. You're doing a stellar job. I'm actually away on holiday next week. I'm so excited. I can't wait for a little bit of sun, this sea, you know, like that blue turquoise sea. Oh, dreamy. And I'm away for, well, I'll definitely be having a couple of cocktails, maybe a wee Aperol spritz or two. I do like a good spritz, especially in the sunshine. Can't beat a Fanta lemon, though, with those Lay's crisps, though. Can't beat that. That's the ultimate seaside snack, isn't it? Or like, you know, your wee siesta snack. Love it. Is anybody else heading away on holiday? I would love to hear from you. Go on, get in touch. Make us all really jealous.
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1: I mean, if that song doesn't scream summer, I don't know what does. I can't be waiting, honestly. Get me on a beach now. Get me on a beach now. But Jenna's been in touch to say that she is off to the Algarve in Portugal for some much-needed sun to celebrate her mum's 70th birthday with the family. Jenna, that sounds glorious. I remember going to the Algarve as a wee girl, right? The beaches, oh, the sea, incredible. See the majority of my pictures, though, being in the Algarve. They're literally of me and my sister wearing matching outfits. I don't know, did anyone else's parents torture them and do the same? Because we're not twins or anything like that. It is painful to look back on at how tragic our matching outfits are. And if it wasn't like exactly the same one, it would be like a different colour. You know what I mean? Torture.

0: Sunday afternoon. This is Original 106. That was Pink with Perfect. Now, Lana's got me giggling away here in the studio because she's been in touch to say that she too was traumatised by her parents dressing her in the same outfits as her sister. I mean, Lana, honestly, it was just the thing, wasn't it? It really was. I feel like it was a bit of a rite of passage in some shape and form. I mean, if you didn't get an absolute slagging from your mates, then you were kind of like, okay, I've maybe got away with this. There's this cracking picture of me and my sister when we were in, I think it was Portugal. I think it actually was in the Algarve. And the two of us have these bright white, skin tight, like trousers on, right? And we're doing like a dance pose as if we're in Fame or something like that. And we've got this mental sparkly, I mean like glitter bomb, sparkly top, leopard print, halter neck, and our hair's proper scraped back in a bun. You know how you would get if you went to dancing when you were younger and like you like looked like you'd had a facelift basically at the age of 5. Yeah, that's us. And I am just thinking about all the wonderful pictures that you guys will probably have at home. So if you have any belters that you want to send in, you know what to do.
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Yes, my obsession with Olivia Dean is still very much here. And honestly, I'm still kicking myself that I didn't get tickets to her gig. But for now, let's get Sybil when I'm good and ready on.

0: That one takes me right back. Nelly Furtado, I'm Like a Bird here on Original 106. It's coming up for 2 o'clock. I've got a number from Madonna and Sabrina Carpenter on the way just after the latest local headlines with Emma.
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0: Police investigating the murder of Anne Widdecombe have revealed they're not looking for anyone else and they're open-minded about the motive. A 28-year-old white British man was arrested in Rotherham in South Yorkshire last night. The former Tory MP was found dead at her home in Devon on Thursday morning. She'd suffered serious injuries. Chief Constable James Vaughan is from Devon and Cornwall Police.
15: The operation has been running at a lightning pace for 48 hours and I am really pleased that we have a suspect firmly in custody and will undergo some further work from us today.
0: It's being revealed exactly how much St Andrews University spent in a battle with its rector since her controversial comments about the war in Gaza. Figures seen by the Courier showed the institution paid just under £65,500 on an investigation into Stella Maris, incurring a further £105,000 in additional legal costs. Just over £14,000 was spent on another investigation into Ms Maris back in October. And in sports, Dunfermline Athletic boss Neil Lennon's taking full responsibility for their shock 3-0 defeat to League 2 champions East Kilbride. Speaking to Pars TV, he says there's no question a short summer break because of the Scottish Cup played a part.
16: We're not ready yet. It was very, very obvious. It's more like a pre-season game still, really, you know. But we'll have to do better, you know, and we will. We'll get better as we go along.
0: Wraith Rovers were able to beat Elgin 3-1 in their game. Boss Dougie Emery says the match should have been more comfortable than it ended up and they need to iron out the mistakes before they start costing them.
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0: Brightening up this afternoon with plenty of sunshine for the rest of the day. Staying cloudy though with highs of 18 degrees. I'm Emma Duncan, you're up to date on Original 106. We'll be right back.

Salt and Pepper here on Original 106. Just before that, we had Madonna and Sabrina Carpenter. I'm Julia Bryce. I'm going to be playing always your favourite music this Sunday afternoon. And I wasn't going to mention it, but I kind of have to. World Cup next weekend, final. I mean, when it first started, I'm not going to lie, I thought this is going to drag forever. I do not want to experience this. But actually, it's gone quite quick. And yeah, we knew our involvement was going to be short-lived. We're not going to talk about last night's game, but

0: Lover's Starlight here on Original 106. Now, Mr. Worldwide has went and done it. Rapper Pitbull set the first Guinness World Record for the largest gathering of people wearing bald caps. 22,141 fans wore bald caps in London's Hyde Park. That was part of the British Summertime Festival, which Pitbull was playing at. Oh my goodness. I mean, honestly, imagine all these people wearing the suits, the goatees, those kind of like, is it aviator sunglasses that he is iconically known for wearing. And yes, of course, his iconic fireball number would have just been perfect because London has been boiling recently. Although I don't think I would be wanting to wear a bald cap and a suit. I bet you they were absolutely boiling. But if you want a good laugh, honestly, go and check out the pictures online because they are absolutely incredible.
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Little Bad Boy Zone. That was Picture of You here on Original 106 Julia Price in with you this Sunday afternoon. Now, I am well aware that we're still in July, okay? Bear with me, okay? Because I saw that we're getting a new event in Dundee and I was like, this sounds like a little vibe. So, Oktoberfest, we're getting a Oktoberfest celebration in Dundee. In October, obviously. Live House is getting transformed into a traditional Bavarian beer hall on Saturday, October the 3rd. It's going to be one heck of a day, it sounds like it, nodding to that German celebration. So we're thinking themed decor, live entertainment, and of course, lots of steins for everyone. Although, I don't think I could drink a stein of beer. That just maybe, I don't know. I wonder, and I'm hoping that they have other things available. Other drinks will probably be available. That's what I'm hoping. There's going to be sing-alongs. There's going to be dancing. Everyone's been encouraged to wear those kind of like traditional, is it lederhosen? Or either Oktoberfest attire. I mean, honestly, what a vibe that would be. Just for the lols and the fun. The sing-alongs and the dancing after a couple of steins would be interesting. £18 per person, two sessions. Lifehouse.co.uk if you fancy tickets. Hello.

0: This is Original 106. That was Jocelyn Brown. I am Julia Bryce. And this, my friends, is what Music Mash sounds like. Yes, no, we're not playing Music Mash just yet. I didn't want to confuse you there. I was getting to the point where I was confusing myself there, thinking that we were playing it. But no, Music Mash is back. We've revamped it a little bit, so it's on Craig's show between 2 and 5. Craig's show is between 2 and 5 every weekday, and he has given you 3 songs. We need the 3 artists as well. Come on. Somebody has to know this. We have a rolling cash prize at the moment. It seems that no one has been able to crack it. Last time I looked, £400 was up for grabs. Now, we had Karina on earlier in the week. Now, obviously, unfortunately, Karina didn't win the Music Mash, but some of her suggestions might give away who is actually featured in the clip. I am going to play the clip and then we'll see what Karina's guesses were. Right, are you listening? Ears at the ready. I can't. One more time. I can't. Karina, take it away.
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TLC with No Scrubs there. I used to love rushing home and watching MTV, all those amazing music videos, TLC being one of them. Dua Lipa with Houdini just before that. Dua, who has just recently-ish got married in, what was it, Italy? Oh, £1 million wedding. I mean, how the other half live, eh? What can I say? Here's Train with Drops Jupiter, and a little bit of Take That on after.

0: Edwyn Collins sounding great here on Original 106 this Sunday. Always your favourite music. 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
14: Police investigating the murder of Anne Widdecombe have revealed they're not looking for anyone else and they're open-minded about the motive. A 28-year-old white British man was arrested in Rotherham in South Yorkshire last night. The former Tory MP was found dead at her home in Devon on Thursday morning. She'd suffered serious injuries. Chief Constable James Vaughan is from Devon and Cornwall Police.
15: The operation has been running at a lightning pace for 48 hours and I am really pleased that we have a suspect firmly in custody and will undergo some further work from us today.
14: It's being revealed exactly how much St Andrews University spent in a battle with its rector since her controversial comments about the war in Gaza. Figures seen by the Courier showed the institution paid just under £65,500 on an investigation into Stella Maris, incurring a further £105,000 in additional legal costs. Just over £14,000 was spent on another investigation into Ms Maris back in October. And in sports, Dunfermline Athletic boss Neil Lennon's taking full responsibility for their shock 3-0 defeat to League 2 champions East Kilbride. Speaking to Pars TV, he says there's no question a short summer break because of the Scottish Cup played a part.
16: We're not ready yet. It was very, very obvious. It's more like a pre-season game still, really, you know. But we'll have to do better, you know, and we will. We'll get better as we go along.
14: Wraith Rovers were able to beat Elgin 3-1 in their game. Boss Dougie Emery says the match should have been more comfortable than it ended up and they need to iron out the mistakes before they start costing them.
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14: Brightening up this afternoon with plenty of sunshine for the rest of the day. Staying cloudy though with highs of 18 degrees. I'm Emma Duncan, you're up to date on Original 106.

The afternoon, we're keeping things nice and chilled, almost as chilled as the weather, although the sun's kind of deciding to try and come out to play a little bit. Totally forgot, I've got some wonderful news to share with you that I can't believe I've waited until now, so I'll get into that just after this one from George Ezra. Green, green grass. Well, the grass has never looked greener with all the rain that we've been having.

0: Blue Flyby here on Original 106. All I'm envisioning is like the guys all wearing really baggy jeans right now. I don't know. It must be in their music video, but yeah, it's all I'm envisioning. What a weird thing to say and admit. Oh my goodness. Now, I know you are probably all sick of me talking about this, but if you have stuck with me over the past couple of weeks, you will know that we've been getting some work done in our house. My wee hussie is getting a bit of a glow up, or at least we're trying our very best. It is with great pride and with great pleasure that I can announce our wardrobes are finally done. Sort of. But yeah, honestly, I'm so chuffed with them. Darren, our joiner and carpenter, God bless him, he's had me to put up with. He's made them look really awesome. The only unfortunate thing now is that we have to do the rest. Yep, like all the painting, the kind of like getting all the, like, you know, when they've got knots in the wood that you need kind of stain. Yeah, I've got to do all that kind of stuff. Neither I nor my partner are actually that good at anything like this, because I painted a room the other day. It took me forever. I was so bored and it was covered in paint. I don't know how decorators do it, and they do it. They make it look so easy, and it's not, okay? But, hey, I am absolutely delighted, and good things come to those who wait, don't they?
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Tears for Fears here on Original 106 this Sunday afternoon. Now, I don't know about you, but I haven't been to the cinema in a wee while. I really need to change that. And I think one movie that will convince me might be The Odyssey, because Christopher Nolan's highly anticipated film, it had its London premiere earlier in the week, but this was filmed in Scotland. And I'm so excited because it was the Murray Firth that was really primarily the focus of it. So the Seafield Arms in Cullen, it was a bit of a hotspot for all the actors. They were all staying there. I wish I'd nipped up. I don't know why I didn't. I honestly wish I had, because imagine like going out for a coffee and then you just see like Anne Hathaway, or hi Zendaya, or hey Matt, how's it going, Mr. Matt Damon? And then like Tom Holland and stuff. I just think that would have been so cool. But I think it's going to be incredible to see different parts of Murray on the big screen. Like, I love when Scotland is in films, and I think I'll actually just go and see this movie just to see the different locations, because Finlater Castle, which is an incredible location as it is in person, it is going to look freaking epic in The Odyssey on the big screen. Yes, sir.

0: say you'll be there. I remember when we were younger, we used to serenade my mum. Oh my gosh, God bless her. With like all the Spice Girls songs. Like every day, me and my sister would be singing away. And it kind of reminded me of this video that I saw on social media this week. I am actually creasing and I would want the whole ground to swallow me up if this is me. But earlier in the week, the lovely Ed Sheeran, now he did a private performance for the England football team. Videos of this have actually sent me into a tiz. The faces the players are pulling when he is singing is honestly priceless. Like, this poor man is sitting in front. I think it's like, must be around a pool or something. He is serenading them with all these like of his incredible hits. Now, obviously, like, Ed Sheeran's a specific kind of music, you know, kind of like heartbreak and love. And these guys could not look more uninterested or unbothered if they tried. Like, they genuinely look bored and uncomfortable. And it's honestly hilarious. But the comments on the videos are what is doing it for me the most. So one said, when someone pulls out a guitar at the afters, agreed. Another wrote, this just looks like your average Love Island episode. But the one that really honestly ended me, why does it look like the judges' houses in X Factor? Honestly, I just can't. I cannot deal.
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feeling a bit emotional after that one. Gotta love a little bit of Lewis Capaldi. It's basically like a national treasure, isn't he, in Scotland? This next one, though, is sure to bring our spirits right up very, very quickly. Here's Chorus of the Dreams.

0: How you feeling?
1: That one's for Seda and her girls traveling back from their girls' trip. Lizzo, good as hell. It's coming up for 4 o'clock here on Original 106. I've got the Pussycat Dolls and Dasha next.
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Good afternoon. Hope you're having a lovely one. I used to know the dance to that one, would you believe? Pussycat Dolls, Don't Chat. Sam's in at 5 o'clock to take you into the evening. But for now, let's get this one from Oasis on.

0: You want a Mac?
1: INXS, and just before that we had Oasis, and not that I'm one for gossiping, okay? The rumour mill has been churning out some hot tea, and I am hearing rumblings that Oasis are rumoured to be playing again in 2027. According to UK media, they're set to take over Manchester City's home ground, the Etihad Stadium, for a 12-night residency across 6 weeks, starting in June 2027. I remember everyone trying to get tickets to the last time these guys were on tour. Oh my gosh. I, one, fear for everybody who doesn't get tickets. And I also fear how much those tickets are going to cost, because like I saw them being sold for silly amounts of money. And there's rumours as well that the band could be one of the headline acts of Glastonbury 2027 too. I mean, it sounds like they're going to have a busy year next year, and it sounds like we're all going to desperately be trying to get tickets and be skint by the sounds of it too.
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That was Texas, and just before that, we had The Weeknd here on Original 106. Now, these next guys, this next band that I'm about to play, they are actually touring. They're not touring, but they have a show in Glasgow on the 27th of August. So if you're a big fan of McFly, you know what to do.

0: Shania Twain there. This is Original 106 to the Bryce in with you this Sunday afternoon. We love a competition. We love a competition here at Original 106. Four away from 1K, back on Dave and Vanessa's weekday breakfast show tomorrow. You know the drill. All you need to do, match your four answers to the four in the studio. If you do that successfully, the money is yours. £1,000 up for grabs. You can sign up at original106.co.uk to take part. Shall we find out how Lynn got on earlier in the week?
1: Tell us something you might collect. You said stamps. Dave said?
2: Stamps.
1: Yes. It's a match. Something that's difficult to open took you a little while to answer that, and then you went for jar. How do you feel about that answer?
3: I didn't care.
1: Yeah, you're like, just give me what Dave says, Vanessa. Okay.
2: A jar.
1: He said a jar. So that's a match.
3: Oh, yeah.
1: Something you do last minute, shop. I think it's a good answer. Dave says...
2: their tax return.
1: Oh. So we are out.
3: So we're out.
1: But your last question, what was it? It was something in a packed lunch. You said sandwich. Dave said...
2: sandwiches.
0: Their tax return, Dave. What the heck is that about? I'm not going to lie. I'd much rather be shopping as well.
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Jonas Brothers here on Original 106. I see that they are touring or away to start touring in the US. And I'm thinking, I wonder, are we going to get a little Jonas Brothers tour over in the UK? Are they big enough for over here? I'm not quite sure. Although I do see that Camp Rock 3 has been teased. And I wonder if they're going to be in that as well. Oh, my goodness. So many questions. Here's Noah Kahan with Stick Season. You're listening to Original 106. As you promised.

0: Freddie Mercury to end my show here on Original 106. Sam's going to be taking you into the evening from 5, and I am going to be on a beach next weekend, so I'm very sorry, but I'm not going to be here. I'm going to hopefully have a margarita or an Aperol spritz in hand. I'm hopefully going to be sitting my butt in the sea and having a really lovely time. And if you're heading away, safe travels. If you're staying at home, I hope the weather improves for us all. Catch you in a couple weeks' time. See you then.
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11: Police investigating the murder of Anne Widdecombe have revealed they're not looking for anyone else and they're open-minded about the motive. A 28-year-old white British man was arrested in Rotherham in South Yorkshire last night. The former Tory MP was found dead at her home in Devon on Thursday morning. She'd suffered serious injuries. Chief Constable James Vaughan is from Devon and Cornwall Police.
12: The operation has been running at a lightning pace for 48 hours and I am really pleased that we have a suspect firmly in custody. And we'll undergo some further work from us today.
11: It's being revealed exactly how much St Andrews University spent in a battle with its rector since her controversial comments about the war in Gaza. Figures seen by the Courier showed the institution paid just under £65,500 on an investigation into Stella Maris, incurring a further £105,000 in additional legal costs. Just over £14,000 was spent on another investigation into Ms Maris back in October. And in sports, Dunfermline Athletic boss Neil Lennon's taking full responsibility for their shock 3-0 defeat to League 2 champions East Kilbride. Speaking to Pars TV, he says there's no question a short summer break because of the Scottish Cup played a part.
13: We're not ready yet. It was very, very obvious. It's more like a pre-season game still, really, you know. But we'll have to do better, you know, and we will. We'll get better as we go along.
11: Wraith Rovers were able to beat Elgin 3-1 in their game. Boss Dougie Emery says the match should have been more comfortable than it ended up and they need to iron out the mistakes before they start costing them.

Opalite. It's Taylor Swift on Original 106. Hello, it's Sam here. Thank you very much for that one, Julia Bryce. Julia back next week. It's Sunday, the 12th of July. I can't believe it's been a week now since she got married. She being Taylor Swift, not Julia Bryce. Sorry, Julia, that would have been news to you. But yeah, a week since she and Travis Kelce got married in Madison Square Gardens. And in the news over the last couple of days, a mental story about an artist who's been selling the rubbish that they collected from the bins at Madison Square Gardens online. Sold it for an absolute fortune. So what they've essentially done is raided the bins after the wedding, where 1,000 celebrities were at, in fairness, put it into little sculpture cases and sold it on the internet, ranging from 25 quid to £100 for a piece of literal rubbish. Knowing my luck, I'd get from the bottom of the bins, the stuff that had been there since the week before. I'd get an empty hot dog wrapper, wouldn't I? From the week before's basketball game. It's a beautiful day. Definitely my luck. This is Closer. It's Original 106. We'll keep going with always your favourite music. Olivia Rodrigo, next.

0: From Olivia Rodrigo, a stupid song on Original 106. Sam here. Can you tell me which three songs are in this clip? I can't. If you can, then stay right there. I'll tell you how you can win £400. More on that next. And tracks lined up from Wheatus and Travis.
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0: Teenage Dirtbag. That's Wheatus on Original 106 Water Tune. We were just discussing this clip. That clip started to haunt us now, hasn't it? That's the Music Mash clip. Three songs mashed into one there. All you need to do is tell us which three songs are in the clip. And if you do that on Monday, you're winning £400. If we don't find a winner on Monday, though, more money goes into the prize pot. And we just keep going until we figure out which three songs are in there. We've comfortably hit two out of three now. So I keep getting two out of three, but we just need to find that last third song. If you think you know it, then register online now, original106.co.uk. Get your name in the draw, and Craig could be giving you a call back about 10 past five. Karina played on Friday. This is how it went.
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0: Paul Nutini, one of the few Scottish music Avengers that hasn't been summoned to play at the Commonwealth Games opening ceremony. That was in the news over this week. Katie Tunstall announced as headliner. But also, I mean, just about everybody seems to be there. Callum Beattie's playing. Nathan Evans is there. Nina Nesbitt. The only people we're really missing, Paul Nutini. Jerry Cinnamon, no mention of him either. Maybe they'll do a surprise performance. That would be great. Not long now until the Commonwealth Games get started, although I'm really struggling to keep up with more than one sport at once right now. The World Cup, that's all I can keep a track of. Anything else that is going over my head. Stay right there. On the way next, tracks from Fleetwood Mac and Milky after this.
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Sean Original 106. Happy Sunday. It's Sunday, the 12th of July. Sam here. And have you heard the news about St Andrews University new chancellor? They've installed their first ever female chancellor. Installed is a weird word in that sentence. Do you know what I mean? I know it's grammatically correct to install a chancellor, but it makes it sound like St Andrews Uni have just sort of fitted a new boiler. But they've noticed their first ever female in charge. Well done to them. Hope all the graduations went well over the last few weeks. If you graduated, congratulations. If you know somebody who graduated, congratulations. Speaking of school news, the council have also taken the keys to the new Caledonia High School. Did you see this? Christ, I feel like a proper journalist. This is all proper news that I'm discussing.

0: Guilty. That's Teddy Swims on Original 106. Hello, happy Sunday. It's Sam here. At the moment, the festival's going on in Spain that includes the annual Running of the Bulls. I mean, that event has definitely overtaken the rest of the festival in its fame. This is when there's an 875-metre sprint in a barricaded street. You have to outrun a whole heap of bulls. The first one was on Friday. 5 people injured. Nobody seriously injured, though, which is quite impressive. Do you mean I'd be absolutely terrified in that situation? Definitely the fastest I would ever run in my entire life. Trying to outrun actual bulls. Do you know what I mean? Terrified! Why have we started this tradition? Stay right there on the way next to music from Justin Timberlake and Gracie Abrams.
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Way I'm looking at you, whatever. 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

That's so true. Gracie Abrams on Original 106. Hello, it's Sam here. Now, all week last week, I was on Lachlan's show whilst he had a bit of time off. Also having a bit of time off last week was Dave. So Vanessa had to fly solo on breakfast all week last week. Let's get the drum roll out. Will Dave be back tomorrow?

yes. Dave and Vanessa reunite on breakfast tomorrow morning. They've got all the usual things. The dinger thinger. They've got four away from 1K. But last week, Vanessa was playing Child's Play. More on that next, because I absolutely love Child's Play. I think it's my favourite competition on the radio.

0: Good. That's Magic on Original 106. Sam here on Friday. Vanessa was playing this.
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0: I absolutely love Child's Play. This is when we get kids from a school to try and describe things. They tend to do it in their own special, unique way. Audrey played on Friday. This is how Audrey got on. Such a good game.
3: Some people are scared of them.
4: Some people scared of them?
3: They've got big eyes.
4: Eyes.
3: Cats eat them.
4: Cats. Okay, do we have it now? Original 106, who's that, please?
5: It's Audrey McCann.
4: Hello, Audrey. Where are you?
5: I'm going office.
4: Excellent. And are you getting a chance to enjoy the sunshine? Did you yesterday or anything like
5: that? Oh, absolutely, yes. Oh,
4: amazing. What's your plans for today?
5: Oh, not much. Take the dog a walk and...
4: enjoy
5: the bingo.
4: Oh, nice! Oh, good.
5: And don't say good luck. Don't do him like that.
4: Oh, right, do you not do that? Is it like sort of break a leg with theatre? You don't...
5: No, it's nothing, nothing. You don't tell
4: say
5: me to go well. That's good.
4: Well, okay. So don't even say... No, like, no. Okay, I'll say... No. Well, let's pretend you never told me that. We'll move on. I didn't know that, real. Okay, what is your guess, please?
5: Oh, a mouse.
4: That is the right answer!
5: Woo!
4: Yes, a mouse it is. Well done. You have got 10 ride passes to the fair.
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Amazing. That's George Michael on Original 106. Hello, it's Sam here. Sunday, the 12th of July. How are you this Sunday evening? We all know about the Aldi Middle Aisle, right? You know you can literally find anything there. Well, I once went into Aldi, went in for yogurt, came out with a whiteboard, thanks to being attacked by the Middle Aisle. Well, it seems like they might have just launched something even weirder that you can find in the Middle Aisle. More on that next. First, let's do this. It's Bryan Adams' Run To You on Original 106. You'll either love this, or if you're married, it might cause some serious marital issues. Stay right there. That after this.

0: Ace of Base, All That She Wants. It's Original 106, always your favourite music Sunday. The 12th of July, how are you today? I was just speaking about the weird and wonderful things that you can find in the middle of Aldi. Jimmy, you can go into Aldi for anything, come out with a barbecue, a dining set and kayaks, thanks to the middle aisle. Well, according to Aldi's social media accounts this week, in celebration of Taylor Swift and Travis Kelce's wedding last weekend, they're offering, well, just that, weddings. You can get married in the middle aisle. I wonder if they do a buy one, get one free for divorcees.
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Espresso. That's Sabrina Carpenter on Original 106. Good evening. How are you? Happy Sunday together. We're fending off the Sunday scaries. We're pretending Monday mornings. They don't exist. I mean, they definitely do. And they will be here tomorrow morning. But we're not thinking about that. It's the summer holidays, after all. Anyway, it's been a bad few days for Chris Packham. We'll speak more about that next. But now it's this. Jennifer Hudson's Spotlight on Original. Sam Fender and Olivia Dean lined up for you next.

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0: Yes, that's Prince on Original 106. Good evening, happy Sunday, how are you? It's Sam here, and I was just saying it's been a bad few days for Chris Packham because bad news for Winter Watch fans. It's been binned, it's been cancelled, it's been shown the door, whatever you want to call it, put out to tender. Winter Watch officially won't be on our TV screens this winter. It's been a rough few years for Chris Packham. First, they cancelled Autumn Watch in 2023 after they realised there's only so many times that you can chat about leaves falling off trees. Now, Winter Watch, no more. They've realised that all the animals are hibernating, I suppose, and struggle to fill an hour worth of that. Rough, sad times though. But you can still catch Spring Watch. It will be back on our TV screens, ironically, in spring next year. Yeah, it'd be weird if it was at any other time of the year. But that, just in case you really want to see that hedgehog coming out of hibernation. I mean, I do really quite like Spring Watch, so I'm excited about this. Or is it Countryfile that I like? I mean, they're the same thing, aren't they?
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0: Billie Jean, that's Michael Jackson on Original 106. Hello, Sam here, joining you for your Sunday evening. Now, you might have seen in the news over the last few days that Sky has officially bought ITV for, get this, 1.6 billion quid. That's an awful lot of money, isn't it? Everybody, though, slightly worried about the health of Coronation Street and Emmerdale ever since, because, I mean, it's no real surprise, is it? But they're not really the same vibe. I don't know if I could imagine a Sky-produced Coronation Street. But there has been an update officially. Coronation Street safe, at least for the next wee while, which is good news. Although, this will be Coronation Street produced by Sky. So let's hope that it's Coronation Street on a massive budget. It'll be Cory, but full of, like, CGI monsters.
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Post Malone. I had some help on Original 106. It's Sam here, Sunday, the 12th of July. Tonight on BBC Two is the film Oppenheimer. You'll remember this from a few years ago. There was the whole Barbenheimer thing when you were meant to watch Barbie and then go straight into the next cinema screen along and watch Oppenheimer. I mean, the two films couldn't have been more different if they tried. Unfortunately, BBC Two not showing Barbie straight before it. I feel like that's a missed opportunity. But definitely check that out. It's a film I've never seen. I was so excited for years for it to come out. I was like, oh, Christopher Nolan, Oppenheimer, it's going to be absolutely brilliant. This is going to be an epic film. And then I just never watched it. Never watched it. Didn't see it in the cinema. And now don't want to see it outside of the cinema. But I might try and catch that 10 p.m. tonight at BBC Two. This is the script. Hall of Fame.

0: Congratulations to him. He signed a massive record deal the other day. It's Cammy Barnes, Let Me Down on Original 106. So excited that we've spoken to him plenty on Breakfast over the last wee while. Great to see him flourish. Kelly Clarkson lined up next, and music from Chapel Roan to follow that.
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the one and only. It's Original 106, always your favourite music. Sam here. Tomorrow morning, Dave and Vanessa reunite on Breakfast after Dave had a week off last week. But Four Away from 1K will return. This is your chance to win £1,000 tomorrow morning on The Breakfast Show here on Original 106. £1,000! Yeah, that's alright. That would definitely fend off the Monday blues, wouldn't it? I'll tell you more about that after this. It's Together.

0: That's ABC on Original 106. It's Sam here. Four Away From 1K is back tomorrow morning with Dave and Vanessa. Lynn played on Friday. This is how it went.
1: Let's go back over it. We asked you to tell us something you might collect. You said stamps. Dave said?
2: Stamps.
1: Yes. It's a match. Something that's difficult to open. Took you a little while to answer that, and then you went for jar. How do you feel about that answer?
3: I didn't hear.
1: Yeah, you're like, just give me what Dave says, Vanessa. Okay.
2: A jar.
1: He said a jar. So that's a match.
3: Oh, yeah.
1: Something you do last minute. Shop. I think it's a good answer. Dave says.
2: Their tax return.
1: Oh. So we are out.
3: So we're out.
1: But your last question, what was it? It was something in a pack. Lunch, you said sandwich. Dave said.
2: Sandwiches.
1: No.
3: Get another 3 out of 4. I don't believe that.
1: Oh, really? If you keep getting 3 out of 4s.
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Wings, that's Little Mix on Original 106. It's Sam here. And the other day in Brooklyn was the hot dog eating contest. You'll have heard about this before. The videos online go mental. Essentially people eating as many hot dogs as they can as quickly as possible. It does look slightly disgusting. But anyway, well done to Joey Chestnut, who managed to eat 66 hot dogs in 10 minutes. 66 hot dogs. That's insane. You see, if I ate like 5 hot dogs, I'd have to go to the loo, and that would take up the rest of the 10 minutes. He was 10 short of the all-time record, though. The all-time record's still sitting at 76 hot dogs. But hey, if 66 is enough for the win, don't force down that extra 10. Jeez.

0: I just might. That's Bruno Mars on Original 106. Good evening. How are you? It's Sam here. On the way next, tracks from Pink and Elton John. Now, Elton John, you'll have remembered that he did a massive, epic farewell tour over the last few years. He finished it about 18 months ago. 330 stops or something on this farewell tour. It was absolutely massive. Well, turns out 18 months of retirement and he's a bit bored. He's just announced two new live dates in Mexico. So I guess this is just the start of another farewell tour, is it, Elton John? Hey, I would be up for it. I never caught him during his last farewell tour, and I would love to see Elton John live. So fingers crossed, this is the sign of the start of something new, the start of another farewell tour. Please, Elton, please!
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Hello, it's Sam here. Seems like we're set for sunny weather over the next few days, which is good news. Hopefully that'll help fend off the Sunday scaries. This is Ella Henderson, Filthy Rich on Original 106.

0: all-time tunes. It's Snow Patrol Chasing Cars on Original 106. Good evening. How are you? Sam here joining you for your Sunday evening. It's Sunday, the 12th of July. Tomorrow morning, Dave and Vanessa reunited on Breakfast. They're back together from 6 a.m. They've got all the usual things, the dinger thinger, four away from 1k, giving away a grand on Breakfast. How good's that? Craig's where he should be, Martin's where he should be, and Lachlan's where he should be. Everybody's where they're meant to be.
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0: Giant. That's Rag and Bone Man on Original 106. Hello, it's Sam here. Sunday, the 12th of July. Happy 28th birthday to Malala, the absolute legend. Also, happy 59th birthday to Tamsin Gregg. She was in Friday Night Dinner alongside the late, great Paul Ritter.
1: Lovely bit of squirrel.
0: I'm going to tell you what, that might be one of my all-time favourite TV series. You know how people have comfort shows that they watch, they go back to and watch all the time? Some people are Friends, well, mine's definitely Friday Night Dinner. Happy birthday, if it's your birthday today. Yeah.

0: Red, Taylor Swift, I Knew It, I Knew You on Original 106. Sam here. That's all from me for tonight. I've lined up all of your favourite music all night long until Dave and Vanessa reunite on Breakfast tomorrow morning. But first, your latest news is on the way next.
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14: Police investigating the murder of Anne Widdecombe have revealed they're not looking for anyone else and they're open-minded about the motive. A 28-year-old white British man was arrested in Rotherham in South Yorkshire last night. The former Tory MP was found dead at her home in Devon on Thursday morning. She'd suffered serious injuries. Chief Constable James Vaughan is from Devon and Cornwall Police.
15: The operation has been running at a lightning pace for 48 hours and I am really pleased that we have a suspect firmly in custody and will undergo some further work from us today.
14: It's being revealed exactly how much St Andrews University spent in a battle with its rector since her controversial comments about the war in Gaza. Figures seen by the Courier showed the institution paid just under £65,500 on an investigation into Stella Maris, incurring a further £105,000 in additional legal costs. Just over £14,000 was spent on another investigation into Ms Maris back in October. And in sports, Dunfermline Athletic boss Neil Lennon's taking full responsibility for their shock 3-0 defeat to League 2 champions East Kilbride. Speaking to Pars TV, he says there's no question a short summer break because of the Scottish Cup played a part.
16: We're not ready yet. It was very, very obvious. It's more like a pre-season game still, really, you know. But we'll have to do better, you know, and we will. We'll get better as we go along.
14: Wraith Rovers were able to beat Elgin 3-1 in their game. Boss Dougie Emery says the match should have been more comfortable than it ended up and they need to iron out the mistakes before they start costing them.

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